fuck you till you love me. I'll fuck you till you love me. I'll fuck you till you love me. Till you love me. Till you love me. Till you love me.

0: there's melancholy, there's hope. So I think the Swedish craft, we are just very interested in song form, just like there's the American songbook. There's also the Swedish songbook.
1: Is that why you produce in the ABBA studios? Is that kind of reconnecting with your Swedish roots?
0: Yeah, I just love being in an old studio that's all analog and that has a feeling. I hate anything new.
2: Okay, damit hat sie sich eigentlich disqualifiziert für diese Sendung. I hate everything new. Vermutlich wollte sie damit nur unterstreichen, wie wichtig ihr das analoge Equipment im ABBA-Studio in Stockholm ist, wo sie auch das neue Album aufgenommen hat. Sehr interessant finde ich, wie sie diesem American Songbook ein Swedish Songbook hinzugefügt hat. Einen Kanon, ein Cocktail aus Melancholie, Melodien, starken Refrains und einem Sound voller Hoffnung. 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Famous Last Words und Future Fear heißen die Songs in der Mitte des Albums. 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Sie sät Misstrauen und Angst. Alles muss mit, auch diese unsympathischen Seiten.
0: I feel like Famous Last Words, it's almost like having a conversation with my shadow self, or like older self, you know, higher self that kind of knows, that has been through it and that can just tell you the brutality of what life is. But I also had this image of, you know, when you're in a bar or the Chateau Marmont, like someone, you know, maybe some old famous star comes up and wants a cigarette and just has that feeling that really you can take them anywhere. Like, I think there's a feeling of like wanting to get completely lost. And then, you know, when you have those conversations too, where they tell you straight up how brutal it is.
1: So it's more like the darker side of the moon on this album.
0: Yeah, yeah.
1: The same with the next song, actually, right? Because it says, I love you, I don't trust anymore, I'm going to a dark place. And then it's like, do you need anything? That's weird.
0: Yeah, well, it is that duality. And mm-hmm. I kind of just improvise that. And then I'm like, wait, this is actually quite profound. That we have this duality in us at all times.

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There's a lot of hugging them, a lot of kissing them, a lot of hugging them, a lot of kissing them, a lot of happy talk, a lot of moon above. But that a little time, I've had a little time to make a lot of love, to make a lot of love, which is a normal thing, to make a lot of love, for it's the summertime, when all the crickets sing, and in the summertime, when anyone's in love, the crickets sing a happy song, but they didn't do the repertoire for long. Suddenly the papa came, and then the mama came, and then the sister came, and then the brother came, and then the uncle came, and then the cousin came, and even dozen came. And I can tell you this, it was a dirty shame, because the papa came, and then the mama came, and then the sister came, and then the brother came, and then the cousin came, and even dozen came.

You're not gay. And you're not old, like I'm on the spectrum. Every day you look up in my body. This heavy and heavier. I was 9 when I left my body. A silver chair and Rillian. No regrets, just things that'll haunt me.